God's woman up there, is she gonna? We're gonna bring him in the door. 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You know just what I'm talking about.

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All right. Play some blues with me.

Stanley Jordan encerrando esta noite no Rio das Ostras Jazz and Blues Festival de maneira incrível. Stanley, it's a pleasure to have you here again in Rio das Ostras Jazz and Blues Festival. You